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I hope this Poison song best describes your weekend. It's nothing but a good time.

0: 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Apparently, it's still a thing in China. 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
1: Yeah, AC/DC, it pairs well with a Friday night. 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

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I like it. Ram Jam, Black Betty.

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I would crank this song up if I was at home listening right now to piss off your neighbor levels. You know, it's Rush. That's how you listen to Rush. 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

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Yeah, have the answer. Details after Green Day. They're next. Who? Here's Behind Blue Eyes.

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Rob Brandt hanging with you. 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

0: Rob Branch sitting in for Stacy Walter. I appreciate you kicking off the weekend with us, the early hours. 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

0: everybody, this morning's Buzz Cuts are brought to you by the Big Brothers and Big Sisters of New Hampshire. Great organization doing some great work. We're kicking the work week off for you on Monday at 5:30. We've got ESPN's Eric Fried's going to join us. We've got Ask the Buzz and lots more. It all starts Monday at 5:30. But right now, let's get back to some Buzz Cuts brought to you by Palmer Gas and Oil. Friendly, simple, safe.
1: Right now, though.
2: Ridiculous.
3: That's a ridiculous
4: question. This is I allow you to ask me these ridiculous-ass questions.
0: Yeah, this is something that y'all experience at one point in your life, in your younger, when it happens. Sometimes not so much. Maybe sometimes it happens later in your years. When was the moment in your life, and everybody has this moment, when you realize, holy blank, I'm an adult now? Like, you know what I mean? Like that moment when you're cruising along, having a great time, and then you're realizing, oh man, I got responsibilities. Or, what do you mean I'm getting arrested for that? It could be a million things. Like when, for me, it was actually in college when I was responsible for the phone bill. Now you guys don't even know what that's like.
5: You split it up.
0: Yeah. But I mean, you had one phone. There was no cell phones, right? So people were on the phone, and they were always, your roommates were long distance calls.
5: Especially if one had a girlfriend back home.
0: Oh, they talked for an hour or whatever. And then all of a sudden the phone bill comes and I'm on the hook. That was the first time when I'm like, what is this nonsense? I don't want roommates when I get out of college. You know what I didn't have when I got out of college, Kelly?
5: Roommates.
0: Done paying for other people. So that was my particular moment when I realized, ah, crap, this adulting thing. Before adulting was even a word, I was feeling it. Did you have one moment like that, Laura?
2: Yep. The day that I got pulled over in Nashua, right before crossing into Massachusetts. And I'm just thinking, okay, whatever, this is just, it was like they were pulling over several cars. And I was like, oh, whatever, I don't think I was speeding more than anybody else. License, registration, give him. And he comes back and tells me, get out of your vehicle, put your hands on the hood. And I was like, what the? I had turned 20. This was in September. I turned 20 in June. Never renewed my license. After the 4 years, you needed to renew your license. And because I had an invalid driver's license, this cop was being very, and I was so embarrassed because I was wearing a dress. This is what made me wear shorts underneath all dresses now, because I was standing on Route 3 on the highway and my dress was blowing up and I didn't have my shorts on. So not really happy. So I realized that day, I'm an adult. You have to every 4 years get your license renewed.
0: And wear shorts under your dress.
2: And wear shorts under your dress.
0: Well, just underwear. Love God.
2: No, I had underwear. Okay, right. You didn't want anybody seeing.
0: That is interesting. Kelly, is there a moment you remember when you finally realized you were an adult?
5: It wasn't a big thing like Laura's. It was just, I have vivid memories.
0: I heard it was a big thing, but that's, you're never going to say that.
5: I was living with my buddy Todd.
0: Okay.
5: And right. I just remember vividly balancing my checkbook and figuring out the math.
0: I think you were thinking about the math, which is, I'm amazed, figuring if the math was going to work.
5: And I'm like, okay, if the math doesn't work, I'm in trouble.
0: It worked. When you realize that you've overdrawn your checkbook, like early on, like when in college, that's, you had to have a checkbook, right? And it was like, oh, that was hard too. That was another one. Scotty, when did you realize, I'm an adult?
6: I think once I became a father. That, like, now I'm officially...
2: You don't think you were an adult before?
6: No, I do, but like, earlier on, you know, but mom and dad, you know,
0: Laura, he didn't know how to write a check. We had to show him.
6: You're right. But I think when it became, like I am now responsible for another
2: it's
6: human
2: being. It's funny that he had to write many checks afterwards.
0: Yes, he did.
6: The first one that came to mind was when I got divorced, but I think it was when I became a father, then divorced. That's when
0: So that is our question. When was the moment? Was there a moment in your life when you realized, whoa, this is what it's like to adult, right? Okay? Adulting.
5: Kayla?
1: The fact that I have to go get an oil change.
0: Yeah?
1: And, like, inspect a car. Like, when I got my first car, I was like, oh, I need to do this.
0: Right.
1: Randy's not going to come
0: right
1: to Dover and, yep, and take care of this for me. I actually have to pay attention to this.
0: Do you know one of the other big moments was? I didn't realize that when I bought a car, I had to insure it. Mm-hmm. I got there and they're like, oh, you got to insure it.
5: I'm
0: like,
5: not anymore.
0: What? I'm like, yep. I didn't realize that. And that was another shock of like, how much money am I paying now? And the payment went from there. I had to add that. It was freaky. It was freaky. Buzz Legal Advisor, attorney Ryan Russman in studio. When, Ryan, was it your first case? When did you realize
2: you were an adult?
0: That you were like, oh my God, this is what being an adult is.
3: So in the Jewish faith, at the age of 13, that is your bar mitzvah, and that is officially when you become a man.
0: Right.
2: But when you feel like
0: an adult. But when you actually like when I feel like an adult, you had to have responsibilities, you were out on your own or something like that.
3: Yeah, I have to say, like, when I had children, because suddenly I'm now responsible for someone other than myself. So that was, you know, I think a huge milestone where, you know, time came upon me and I'm like, all right. And I, too, started writing checks.
0: That's how it happens. Correctly, I realized I was an adult the day I took the oath of enlistment, 1993, Tim from Springfield. Oh, yeah, 100%.
6: Oh, I'm sure.
0: Greg, kids today have no clue about phone bills. I know that, dude. I know that they don't know. That's why I said you don't. Nobody's even aware of that now. That it used to be that way. You had to pay for the phone bill for your roommates who called their friends and spent hours on the phone.
2: If you were one town over, but they lived on like the north end of town, south end. It was long distance, and those long distance phone calls.
0: I knew I was adulting when I started figuring out what time it was after work based off Wheel of Fortune and Jeopardy. When the sheriff knocked on the door with a court-ordered DNA test to prove that I'm the father. Oh. That's a good one. Jason, when did you realize you were an adult? When did it hit you?
7: All right, so my dad's probably listening and he's going to laugh his butt off when he hears this. So. When I turned 18, they gave me the keys to my new Jeep Cherokee XJ.
0: Okay.
7: And I looked at them one day and I was like, can you bring me to the store? My mom turns around and goes, you got wheels. They're out in the driveway. Go.
0: Yeah, right. And then you realize, like, yeah, that's right. I'm not asking for rides anymore.
6: Yeah.
0: And sometimes it hits you in the weirdest places and times and things. Like, I got to buy my own Cap'n Crunch?
6: Huh?
0: That stuff's $4 a box.
6: Whoa. I got to pay for my own gas?
0: Whoa.
6: What is that all about?
0: What is this, Rush? Are you kidding me?
1: I had to do my own laundry.
0: Yeah. You know how long I went without life insurance? Because you just don't care. When you're like 19, 20, 21, you're like, I don't need life insurance. What's that? You know, and then you realize, oh, it's not a bad idea. I don't want my parents to have to pay if they got to put me down. You know what I mean?
6: Pay to put me down.
5: Like a dog or something like that? Like put you down like a dog?
0: I don't know.
5: He's really suffering. Let's...
0: When you buy your first car, like I bought it from a woman who worked at Sprague Energy in Portsmouth. I bought it in the parking lot and I handed her cash and I drove off with this car. It was like, boom, but I was like, I just bought a car.
6: You just bought a car.
0: It was a beater.
1: Everybody
0: none of this.
1: Everybody has a beater.
0: Yeah. Yeah, so this beater, K, $2,500.
1: Oh, I think I had one. Oh, I think
0: like
1: I had one.
0: Nowadays, used cars are like 19 grand. I bought them at 2 grand or something like that. Crazy. Thought it was wicked expensive. Whew. Anyway, it was a Datsun. That's how old it was.
5: Datsun?
0: Yeah.
5: Wow.
0: Yeah.
5: They don't even make those anymore.
0: Take it easy. I know that.
5: Kay. I mean, wow. It's like an Ensel or something.
0: Okay. I get it. I don't need you to jump on me and jump up and down on my corpse.
6: What he's not telling you is he took a train to where he bought the car.
5: Or was it horseback? He bought it for his first wagon.
0: With money that I robbed.

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The Buzz 24/7, it's there for you. Well, 24/7. All right, let's get back to some buzz cuts brought to you by Palmer Gas and Oil. Friendly, simple, safe. Here we are.

0: like that. I like that one.
1: Jimmy comes in, we got a live band.
0: We went out. We go all out.
2: Yep. We really got to get the cameras in here when we're playing that song.
0: Yeah.
2: Scotty put on a show.
0: That's good. Yeah. That's good. I like that even as a heavy metal guy.
2: Yeah.
0: Because sometimes when I make the songs and we work with the guys to put these together,
2: yeah.
0: Scotty's the bellwether.
2: Yep.
0: If Scotty grooves to it, especially something that's out of his wheelhouse,
2: yep.
0: I feel like
1: that song moves.
2: I feel like we hit it right.
1: Yeah, yeah. The song moves. I like it.
0: I feel like we hit it right. Yeah. You know, Jimmy Dunn, fresh off the Chronicle appearance on the Channel 5 Chronicle.
2: I don't mean to big time you, but I went into the big city. Yeah.
0: Yeah, you should.
3: Thank you.
0: You went in and you got the big time city stuff.
2: I went down to Beverly and had cheesesteak.
0: Yeah.
2: There was a lot more to it.
0: It was all about Beverly and you.
2: It was about Beverly.
0: Yeah, because
2: it was about Beverly, and I was just one of the people that they know that is from Beverly.
0: Right.
2: And they asked me some questions. I told a few jokes. Some of them made the cut, and some of them didn't. But
0: the best job is a great. Why did they put that in?
2: Well, I don't know what happened. We were sitting there having our coffee on the street, and I pointed and she goes, where have you worked? And I go, well, that was my first bank job, and I pointed across the street at the bank. And then I go, I should probably rephrase that. That was the first time that I worked in a bank.
0: Right.
2: And I thought that was funny.
0: That's a great line.
2: Yeah.
0: Yeah. Did they not get it?
2: You never know. They cut those things up. Maybe it doesn't fit the storyline.
0: Right.
2: They did like 20 minutes on Shubert DeSeal, and I told the whole story of Shubert DeSeal, and my version didn't make it.
0: Yeah.
2: Yeah.
0: Well, you know.
2: Yeah. Mm. Well, it wasn't completely factual, but
0: but that's what you call poetic license.
2: Right.
0: You were telling the story.
2: It's a seal that walked up onto the steps at a police station, right? That's a funny story, but there's another story that my friend Dave told me about the seal is like they kicked the seal out of the pond and they took him down to Rhode Island and rehabbed the seal.
0: Yeah.
2: Then they put it in the ocean.
0: Yeah.
2: True.
0: Right.
2: And my buddy goes, yeah, they kicked the seal out of a nice pond where he was living and he probably got eaten by a shark.
0: Yeah. Well, is that a real story? Like now I am questioning.
2: You don't know the seal story?
1: You don't know the seal story?
0: I know Andre the seal.
1: That's Maine.
0: My wife and I traveled to Rockland or Rockport, Maine just to see a statue of a seal in COVID. That's how bored we were.
2: Yeah, we were all bored
1: that was
2: during COVID.
1: That was during the no traveling.
2: Yeah. No, the seal in Beverly, there's a place called the Shoe Pond behind the old shoe building. It's a pond.
0: Why they call it the Shoe Pond?
2: The Shoe Pond is connected through an aqueduct to the ocean.
0: Okay.
2: Okay. This seal goes through the aqueduct, goes into the Shoe Pond.
0: Yeah.
2: So a seal is in a pond.
0: Mm-hmm.
2: Living the dream. Eating all the fish.
1: Yeah.
2: Because he's in a pond.
0: Yeah.
1: The pond's his.
0: Yeah.
2: And there's a big office building.
0: You're like James Brown's background singing. Yes!
2: I love it. I'm going to hype me up. People in the building. People at the shoe building.
1: At the shoe building.
2: Now called the Cummins Center.
1: The Cummins Center.
2: They're looking out the window going, is there a seal in that pond?
1: Is there a seal in that pond?
2: And there's a seal in that pond.
1: In that pond there's a seal.
2: So they go, there shouldn't be a seal in a pond. Seals don't live in ponds. Seals live in the ocean.
1: Seals live in the ocean.
2: So they get some cameras up there. They go out. They call the animal rescue guy. They try and get the seal out of the pond.
1: Seal out of the pond.
0: Hit me. You gotta hit me.
2: The seal evades the people.
0: Yeah.
2: Spends, and they can't get him out.
0: Yeah.
1: Living on the lamb.
2: A big news story.
0: The seal is lambing it.
2: 3 days later, the seal comes out of the pond. Goes down to...
0: Just like Jesus.
1: Give me an amen.
3: The seal is real.
4: This is a big part here. This is a big part.
2: He walks... The seal hops up to the front steps of the police station. It is on the police station camera.
0: Yeah.
2: The seal doesn't talk, but if the seal could talk... He would say, I heard you guys are looking for me.
1: Looking for me. I heard you've been looking for me. Amen.
2: They grab the seal.
0: Amen.
2: They put the seal in a truck. They take the seal to seal rehab down in Rhode Island. Not the rehab that some of my friends went to Rhode Island.
0: Kind
2: of
0: like,
2: the one
0: you know,
2: for seals.
0: Okay.
2: Yeah. And they make sure the seal's healthy.
0: Mm-hmm.
2: They put the seal back in the ocean.
0: Mm.
2: They put a tracker on the seal.
0: At the Andre Ford Center now.
2: You know where the seal tracked about 4 days later?
0: Just outside of Beverly. Yeah.
2: That's the story of Shubert DeSeal.
0: That's a good story.
1: Amen.
0: They should have put that right there.
1: Yeah.
0: You guys just did.
2: Yeah.
0: That should have been on Channel 5.
2: Yeah.
0: That was great. I didn't know that. I didn't know that. I knew about Andre. Andre, I love that movie.
2: Well, if you go to Beverly now, you can buy Shubert DeSeal t-shirts. There's a Shubert DeSeal book. There's a whole...
0: Nice.
2: Yeah, there's a whole market. A whole Shubert...
0: okay, yeah. All right.
2: Cottage industry.
0: You live and you learn. Did you talk about your uncle? Was it your uncle, the bookie?
2: My uncle, Sully, the bookie.
0: Sully.
2: Yeah. Not in that sub shop. So that sub shop that we went to in the show... is a very famous one in Beverly, but we didn't talk about Uncle Sully.
0: But where was Sully's shop?
2: Sully was down in Beverly Farms.
0: Okay,
2: yeah, and
0: Beverly
2: was,
0: Farms,
2: Beverly Farms, which is Beverly Farms.
0: I don't picture there being any farms in Beverly.
2: Beverly Farms is the wealthy part of Beverly.
0: Ah, okay,
2: really wealthy along the water, where all the, and that's where I grew up. And everyone goes, oh, he's from the farms. Yeah, but I grew up in a one bedroom apartment with my dad.
0: Yeah.
2: We lived behind the firehouse, and my dad and his dad. And the whole family, all the Dunns, they painted those mansions. That's what they did for a living.
0: Okay.
2: Yeah.
0: All right.
2: So, but Uncle Sully ran his book out of a sandwich shop.
0: So he ran the book out of the shop.
2: Yeah.
0: And
2: you go in and say,
0: forget about it.
2: And I was sitting there at the counter one day, and some guy came in and said, hey, give me a cheesesteak. And then he gave Uncle Sully $604. And I remember as a little kid going, that seems like an overpayment. I inquired, and Uncle Sully told me to keep my mouth shut because we were gambling like grown men.
0: Yeah.
2: And that was it. And then Uncle Sully let me bet.
0: Yeah.
3: Some of this sounds like a Bronx Tale.
2: Yeah. No, it's true.
3: All right.
0: Yeah. It does sound a little Bronx Tale. That guy.
2: No. That kid. That guy became a mobster. You know?
0: He murdered somebody. Yeah, that guy.
2: I became a guy telling jokes at the Kowloon. Yeah, it's a different story.
0: Too much work involved in killing somebody. You know what I mean? Yeah, it's true. It's crazy.
3: Speaking of the Kowloon, are you open for Mick Foley?
2: I did not get that gig this time around.
3: All right.
2: No, but I have in the past.
3: I know Mick's coming in town.
2: Yeah.
0: So the Kowloon is legendary.
2: Yep. Legendary.
0: It is.
2: Oh, yeah.
0: I mean, every wrestler that's ever come to Boston has eaten there. There's pictures of it all over the place. And, you know, it's kind of like, it's such a big place. It's right on Route 1 in Saugus. And you're like, oh, you know, it's probably one of those tourist traps.
2: Hey, I don't want to get in any trouble. Can you kill the mafia music while we talk about the show?
0: Right.
2: I don't want to imply.
0: Yeah. Don't want to imply. Okay, yeah. Wouldn't want to do that.
3: If we're going anywhere in Massachusetts, Amy's like, what do you say on the way home?
2: Oh, the Kowloon's the best, man.
0: Oh, yeah, dude.
2: Saugus Wings, are you kidding me?
0: When we were down in Boston Children's when Kate was sick and when she got out, when we finally were able to get out, we said, we're going to the Kowloon.
2: Sure.
0: And we got there. It was my Valerie and I and Kate. Now, mind you, just getting out of, you know, Boston Children's. And I think I ordered $150 worth of food.
2: Yeah.
0: I was just like, I want one of those. We took like 3 bites. We looked at each other and said, let's go. Let's get it to go. We're out of here. We want to be home.
3: You know
0: what I mean? Because we can breathe a little bit.
2: Sure.
0: I bought everything. Get in the bag. Let's go.
2: You see a lot of that at the Kowloon.
0: Oh, yeah.
2: You see a lot of and the Kowloon has run a comedy club there for 25 plus years.
3: But they love their wrestlers. So if anybody's doing any type of comedy show or spoken words, they'll do it right there.
2: Yeah, they do lots of wrestling promotions. They're big sports fans, the Wongs. And they, every athlete that's ever come through Boston has had a meal at the Kowloon.
0: 100%. Yeah. 100%.
2: And the pictures are all on the wall. It's a fun. It's a great.
0: I dig it. I dig it.
2: And they're shutting it down soon, so go in there and get some more. It's going away.
3: Yep.
2: Oh, yeah.
0: Time out. Hold on a second. Wait a second. Hold on.
3: This is not news.
5: This isn't news at all.
3: Nope.
0: Wait a minute.
5: We've talked about it.
0: Could you just give me a second? Get caught up here.
3: He's got to wrap his big head around that.
0: Okay, I think it's wrapped. Okay, I heard that they were doing it, and then I heard they were opening it up in Seabrook, and I didn't think the original was closing.
2: No, the Seabrook is a...
0: Like a satellite.
2: It's a satellite restaurant that they have at the casino there.
3: But different.
0: Yeah, well, yes, of course.
2: Yeah, it's not the Kowloon. It's just some of the recipes.
3: I didn't want to make the trip. And you went there. It was good.
0: Yeah, sure.
3: But it was different.
0: Yeah, of course it is. Yeah. There's no way it can be the same. Yeah. So wait a minute.
2: The original Kowloon.
5: But the original, that's going to turn into apartment buildings, but they said that they were going to have a little Kowloon restaurant that will be in the apartment buildings.
0: Is it because
2: what I heard, too.
0: They've just done enough. The family, like, right? When your family's in a restaurant,
2: I'm not privy to that information. I just know that the comedy club is going to go away. Mm-hmm. And that big building, which has been there forever, they're going to turn that into apartment buildings. And then...
0: What affected that decision?
2: And then you go across the street, across the parking lot, they're going to build another, and they're going to have a takeout restaurant, a smaller A smaller Kowloon, but yeah, the one there, I don't know how many seats it is. It's going to be hundreds of seats.
0: Yeah.
2: The club upstairs is 400 seats.
3: Love it.
5: Get, crazy. Wait, now, I'll write this down. October 7th, 2025. When we bring this up again, probably next, like, August, when they
2: start
5: maybe
2: plowing
5: start,
2: it.
5: He's going to say,
3: what?
5: What happened to the cup? When did this get approved?
3: Guys.
5: What do you mean the Kowloon's
3: guys,
5: going?
3: Guys, I don't know if you know this. Kowloon's gone.
5: Today. Like they're making apartments there. Did you guys know? They didn't tell me. Nobody told me.
0: You don't hear me arguing.
2: No.
5: I'm just going to say,
0: whatever. It's all good by me.
6: I'll be right back. Live more Buzz coming up. It's Craig in the Morning Buzz. This is New England's Buzz.
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0: Hey folks, it's Greg. 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It's right. Just go to morningbuzz.com. It's right on the front page, or go to YouTube and look up Morning Buzz NHTV. So you do that. While you're doing that, we've got more Buzz Cuts coming up for you right now. 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Friendly, simple, safe.
2: It's been fun.
0: Well, I'm just saying some people came after. Every day on the show, someone's getting it. What? The other day, I saw something about this like last week, and I was going to bring it up, and then kind of we got busy and other things happened, so we didn't get to it. And then Kelly brought something up yesterday. Another interesting thing that Kelly does, and there's, I mean, it's usually once a week we find out something interesting he does, you know? Takes his cough drop out, he sets it on the table and leaves for the weekend, comes back, puts the same, doesn't cover it, puts the same cough drop back in his mouth. That's weird.
22: So weird.
0: Shaves his naughty bits in the station bathroom.
22: The ladies' room.
0: Yeah.
2: That was a long, I mean, it's a new building, I can't do it.
5: And now that
2: locks in the doors and there's no mirror in the good bathroom.
5: But now that you don't have mom at home, are you taking over her bathroom with a good light?
2: No.
0: You're just doing it in the kitchen.
22: You can't do that in your mom's bathroom.
0: You're doing it in the kitchen?
2: I have to prep my whole bathroom before I do it.
22: Like, are you putting a sheet down?
2: Yeah, I do put a sheet. I separate it from so everything is contained.
0: How much hair are you growing? What's wrong with you?
2: Hair flies. And if you don't contain it, it'll be everywhere.
22: Okay. Dexter, so many more questions
0: I know,
22: now. Dexter
0: I know.
22: Doesn't even use that much plastic.
0: Jeez Louise. They didn't do that in The Godfather. You know what I mean?
2: Hair flies.
0: All right. But anyway, he brought up, other than those things, he brought up something about radishes.
5: That was weird.
0: Right? Now, I'm not anti-radish. Radish is good on a salad. You can put it on a sandwich if you want.
5: Yeah, I don't even know what it tastes like. Because
0: they're pretty...
5: Like a little bitter? Because I know they're sliced on my salad.
0: They're spicy. Yeah. They're spicy.
22: Peppery.
2: I have some today if anybody wants a radish.
5: Well, because I eat them on my salad and I think they taste great. I don't know if I'd ever bite into one like
0: that. Exactly.
5: Yeah.
0: Exactly.
5: He eats them like an apple.
0: Yeah.
2: I don't even shave the little nubs off or the little piece that's still growing.
0: Boom,
2: pop it right in my mouth.
0: Mm-hmm.
2: It's been cleaned.
22: Stop saying things like that.
0: I'm not arguing that. It's a vegetable. You cleaned it. Eat it.
2: Boom.
0: Right? Whatever. But I've never thought about eating a radish like that because they are spicy. All right. So that tied into what I was going to bring up. Somebody was brought up the saying, don't knock it till you tried it. So Kelly said that about radishes, and I'm like, who would do that? They don't knock it. They don't knock it. And I'm like, he gifted us with a segment that I had sort of gone by the wayside. So what is it for you in your life where you had to say, don't knock it till you try it? And it happened just last week with me. And that's what brought the whole thing up. Mouth taping. Scotty read an article about mouth tape if you snore and mouth taping. Well, it's not really good for you. If you're talking about
2: your own mouth.
22: That's a good point. Just clarification.
0: That is a good point, right. Kelly. And yes, I'm talking about
22: taping his own mouth.
0: My own mouth.
2: Yep.
0: Yes. Taping one's own mouth.
2: Mm-hmm.
0: It's a thing. And basically, if you snore, I snored occasionally. And I tried this mouth tape and it goes over your mouth and you can breathe through it. And it works great, and I sleep better. But Scotty's article was, if you have sleep apnea, might not be the best idea.
22: Yes.
0: But a lot
22: of people are not doing the research, the homework, they're just doing it. And you could be actually making things worse for yourself.
0: But for me, don't knock it till you try it. If you snore a lot, try the mouth tape. You can still breathe. You naturally, you want to open your mouth when you breathe, but if you go to bed and you put it on your, and you'll breathe through your nose. Yeah. So don't knock it till you try it. Laura, do you have a don't knock it till you try it thing? And then I want you guys to pitch it in. It could be anything. It's like food, combinations, things to do, ways to make yourself feel better. I don't know. Don't knock it till you try it, Laura.
5: I eat a lot of weird things. Like,
1: surprising.
5: Yeah, I don't know.
2: Well, maybe weird to other people, but what is one of those weird things?
5: Well, I'm trying to think of what you guys would think would be weird. Because, I mean, like, cottage cheese and anything is
22: doesn't
5: great,
22: have
5: but
22: to
5: that's
22: be
5: a Kel. That's Kayla. She
1: yeah, I love
5: that.
1: Cottage
22: doesn't
1: cheese.
22: Have to
5: but you
22: be
5: can
22: food
5: put
22: related.
5: It in a blender and smooth it out, and then you put
1: I
5: it on top of chicken,
1: cheese,
5: and then
1: yeah.
5: you
1: mm.
5: bake it. It's so good. Right. And you get an extra protein, Kelly. Mm. Yeah. I don't know what I do. I mean,
0: all right, keep thinking about it.
1: I got one.
0: Okay, go ahead, Kay.
1: So I like French fries with ice cream, especially a frosty.
5: Well,
1: so you go to Wendy's, you get the spicy nugs. And then you use the fries to scoop out your frosty.
5: Yeah. Whoa.
1: But just anything salty into sweet. So, like, I'll take an ice, like,
5: I think that's
1: chip
5: thinking,
1: and then put
5: always,
1: it in ice cream and eat it that way.
5: Back in the day, my frosties always, I would dip my nuggets and my fries in my frosty.
0: Okay, that's weird, yeah, but I'm sure it doesn't taste bad because they're both good. They're both good. Don't knock it till you try it. Dip your fries in your frosty. Scotty, don't knock it till you try it.
22: A mouth guard at night for grinding your teeth.
2: Oh, I have to.
1: You gotta do it.
5: They recommended that for me, and I don't know.
22: It is
2: supposed to.
22: absolutely. I went and went to got rid of my old one and went to get a new one, and they had like back order, and it was like a few days.
0: Yeah.
22: Oh my God, I felt it.
0: Mm.
22: So night guard for your teeth at night.
0: Joey says, "Go knock it till you try it." Peanut butter.
22: Peanut butter.
5: Pickles
0: and bologna.
5: No. Oh,
0: peanut butter and bologna sandwich.
5: I mean,
1: kind of sweet and salty.
5: I don't. The fried bologna sandwich is just a classic.
0: Never eaten bologna.
5: Oh my goodness! If I fried you a piece of bologna, we'd put an egg in the middle of it, stick it in English muffin.
2: That's what Bonnie and Clyde was eating when she got killed by the marshals. A fried bologna sandwich.
22: Wait.
2: True story.
22: That's not what she was eating because she was riding in a car.
2: Yes, she would. They stopped. Bonnie and Clyde stopped at a store. They had fried bologna sandwiches. She was eating it when she got killed.
0: Tell him how many times she got shot.
2: Oh, there was 160 something bullets.
0: He's weird about that. He's weird about it. Don't knock it till you try it, Kayla.
1: You ever put like a swipe of butter on a saltine?
0: When I was young, my mom put butter on everything.
5: That's what we used to. It was
1: butter on a saltine.
0: Bologna sandwich with butter. Are you kidding me? There was butter on everything when I was growing up. I wonder why I'm fat.
5: We put mayonnaise on the bread before we made our sandwiches.
2: Yeah,
5: was what we did. Yeah.
0: Mm. Don't knock it till you try it. So some of the folks who don't knock it, PB and mayo. Oh my God, my dad does that. Or used to. Peanut butter and mayonnaise.
2: Heard of that.
0: I can't fathom. You put mayonnaise on a BLT.
2: You grill it.
5: Grill?
2: It's supposed to be. It's good.
5: If use mayonnaise instead of butter when you're making a grilled cheese, you will thank me.
0: Okay.
22: All right. I will try that.
0: Now, it doesn't. I'm gonna go to the phones at 888-556-7625. Doesn't have to be, doesn't have to be food related. It could be a life hack of some sort. Something you do that people make fun of you for, but it works really well for you.
22: Putting any kind of Dorito on a tuna fish sandwich.
0: Dude,
22: yum.
0: I had a stomach ache, I think. I had a stomach ache, and I asked somebody for Tums at the ballroom, and the bartender said, I don't have any Tums, but here, dude, take this. He gave me a little glass, a little sample of bitters with something else in it. I didn't even
2: soda.
0: Know what bitters was.
2: Soda water.
0: Gone.
5: Yeah.
0: It was gone. Just like, it was gone.
5: You can also put it in your bourbon.
0: It was gone. It was gone. And so I'm just saying, don't knock it till you try it. Funyuns and Snickers at the same time. Funyuns. Kevin, how can that be bad? How can those two, the Funyuns and a Snickers?
5: Ooh,
0: I'm
5: I don't
0: in.
5: Know about that one.
22: What are we talking?
0: Funyuns and a Snickers at the same time.
1: 100%.
0: Absolutely simple.
1: Yeah.
0: All right, oof. Owen, give me this. Don't knock it till you try it.
3: Raw deer heart.
0: Raw deer hunt. Okay, hold on. All right, hold up, deer hunter.
22: Dances with wolves.
0: So you did you do that on your first hunt where you have to do? Is that how you do that?
3: Yeah.
0: Okay.
3: Yeah, you have to. It's like ritual.
0: Yeah, I get the ritual thing.
3: Actually, pretty good.
0: Is it? Because let me say, I went out fishing with Captain Dave Marciano. I took one of the fish that we caught.
3: Okay.
0: And he said, you got to bite the head off for good luck. And I looked at him, I said, give me the fish. And I did. I bit the head off. Didn't taste good. Owen, did not taste good.
3: Well, listen, land animals, sea animals, it's different. And also fish brain. I don't know about that.
0: Yeah, fish brain is supposed to be very good for you. But I ain't eating it.
5: Cheddar cheese on apple pie. Though, man.
0: What?
5: A thin slice of cheddar cheese on apple
2: pie. Oh, yeah,
5: that's
2: a New England thing.
0: That's disgusting.
2: I've heard of it. But I can see it working.
0: Why do we have to ruin everything with cheese? Why?
22: Why?
0: When does every salad have to come
2: it's
0: with some form of cheese?
2: It's the contrast between the taste of the cheese and the sweetness of the pie.
0: Genesis says, I like cheese in my hot coffee. I drink my hot coffee, then I eat the melted cheese.
22: No.
0: Don't knock it until you try it.
22: Okay, you're right.
0: Genesis, I'm going to knock the hell out of that. Okay? Be honest. Deer heart. Cut it up. Steak. Cut up a deer heart like a steak and fry it with tons of onions.
22: No.
0: So good.
22: No. No. No. Can I say no again?
0: Yeah.
22: You can.
0: No. Don't knock it till you try it. A bowl of shredded mozzarella cheese and pizza sauce. Oh. Nothing else.
5: That's easy.
0: Not heated.
5: I would do that.
0: Not heated.
5: I would do that. I'd
22: still eat it.
5: Yep, me too.
22: It's tough to make fun of some of these.
0: I will. I won't have a problem making fun of them. I'll do a bowl of hamburger with ketchup on it. That's dinner. Absolutely dinner. Steve, what do you got? Don't knock it till you try it.
3: So don't knock it until you try it. But peanut butter in cottage cheese, especially like the chunky peanut butter, it's delicious.
22: Oh my God. I'm curious.
5: I am too, because like
22: I love peanut butter. I love cottage cheese.
5: I will miss
2: a little deer heart in it, and we're talking.
5: Mix nuts with my cottage cheese and eat that. So I don't.
3: And that sharp cheddar.
0: Yeah.
3: On apple pie is delicious.
0: Yes.
3: It has to be like a sharp cheddar.
22: So gross. Why don't you cut up a cactus and throw it in there too?
0: I'm curious, but every other week, so I'm bi-curious. Anyway. Doesn't work. You say it, and everybody laughs. I say it. I get hung out to dry. God, I hate this world. Let's go to Cheyenne. Cheyenne, don't knock until you try.
4: Popcorn, chicken, rice, and ranch dressing all mixed together.
0: Delish.
4: Who would need that? Best combination there is.
0: Who would need that?
22: How did you come across this? How did you discover this?
4: So I'm obsessed with popcorn, like fried chicken and ranch. And I ordered it one day at a bar that I used to work at down Hampton Beach. And it was just so good that I had to keep on eating it.
0: You could switch out the ranch and use gravy, too. That would be delish. Eat all of those combinations. It's hard to go wrong with rice and chicken, right? I mean, add something to it and you're good to go. But I agree with you. Thank you, Cheyenne. That sounds good, actually. Popcorn chicken?
5: Yeah.
0: See, everybody, a piece of American cheese on your instant ramen. Is American cheese the worst of all the cheeses in the world?
5: Yeah, because it's not a cheese. It's a process.
22: But it also depends on what you're using it for. It has its moments. Laura will give you a total rundown, and she is right.
0: Beef tripe stew with beans, carrots, and tomatoes. It's amazing. I'm going to take your word for it. White bread with maple syrup. Yeah.
22: What are you mad at? I don't like maple syrup, but that doesn't sound bad.
6: Am I toasting bread the bread? Syrup.
22: Am I toasting the bread or am I just...
2: How about we toast it in a pan with some egg on it?
0: Yeah, well, we're one step shy of making that good right there. Jeff's on the phone, Laura.
5: Hey, Jeff.
0: Don't knock until you try it.
7: Hi, how you doing?
5: Good.
7: Yeah, try peanut butter and pickled jalapenos on a cracker.
0: Is everybody noticing a theme here?
22: Peanut butter.
0: Everybody loves
22: cottage cheese.
0: Cottage cheese. Okay. All right. Thank you, man. I'm going to skip it, but I'm sure someone's going to love it. Let me see here. A lot of that vinegar on your cabbage and potatoes from a New England boiled dinner.
2: Oh, yeah.
0: New England boiled dinner is not on my list of top 10.
5: I'm a fan.
2: Make my special mustard mayo vinegar sauce. Yeah. With horseradish.
0: Yeah. Okay. Don't knock beef tongue until you try it. Yeah. So tender. Beef tongue birria, or that sounds like a disease.
22: What is this?
0: Birria is crazy good. Hard pass on that. Salt on a watermelon. John, I've done that. Somebody said it to try it. I did it. It's not bad. Peppermint oil for a headache, stomach ache, and hot flashes.
2: All right.
22: Grilled good cheese with grape jelly.
0: Oof.
5: Oh, I bet that's good because, I do
22: you
5: a lot of breeze
22: jelly
5: with...
22: and jam.
5: Okay.
0: Double chocolate donut dunked in orange juice. Hard pass.
2: Whoa.
0: Jack Daniels with my Moxie. It's phenomenal. All right.
2: I think that's the only way I can drink Moxie.
0: I'm gonna take your, your word for that. Oreos dipped in
6: peanut butter.
5: That's Kayla's.
0: I dip pieces of rotisserie chicken
8: rotisserie
0: in butter.
8: Chicken?
0: You really want to go? I've listened to your newscast. I don't say anything about everything you mispronounce. I stumbled on that. Jeez, Louise.
6: What the
0: James.
6: Hell?
0: Wow. James, what do you got?
9: Ramen with cream cheese. So what you do is you drain out most of the water, and then you mix in the cream cheese, and it's amazing. You got to try it.
1: I'm kind of fascinated by it.
5: I do ramen with cheese. I like a spicy pepper jack, and then I put in steamed broccoli, pieces of chicken, so you're sprucing up your ramen, but I do add the pepper jack cheese to mine.
0: A little spruced up.
5: And I take out all the liquid, too.
0: Mm. Okay. Crutchy, I grew up eating peas with mayonnaise. Oh. So yummy.
8: James got a kick out of that.
1: Still on the line.
0: All right, where am I going here?
1: You can go to four.
0: All right, let's go to Lynn. Lynn, hi. Don't knock until you try it.
23: Oh. So I have two for you guys. One is like a thick piece of turkey, like a Thanksgiving turkey with ketchup. Just dip the turkey right in the ketchup. Delicious.
0: Okay.
23: And then two is a grilled cheese with grape jelly.
8: Oh, that's another one.
5: That's the second one. I see with that, because I'll do, like you said, brie, a block of brie, and you put jelly on it. And yum.
0: Oh, God. Okay. All right.
23: Super good. The salt and the sweet go good together.
0: I mean, look, the piece of chicken, even if it's rotisserie chicken, it's less, it's even a chicken finger you could dip into ketchup and it wouldn't be an issue. The fact that it's rotisserie makes people go, ooh. But, I mean, it's not that far off, you know?
23: Yeah, not bad. It's pretty good. It's a good piece of thick cut turkey too on Thanksgiving with ketchup.
0: Yeah,
23: delicious.
0: Right on. Thank you. Appreciate that.
22: Dipping pizza into applesauce.
0: If you
5: what?
0: Wow.
5: That's weird.
0: Yeah. If you get too high from eating edibles, suck on a peppercorn and eat a piece of lemon. The natural terps counteract the high.
5: Oh, that's good to know.
0: Bring you down. It'll bring you down.
5: Peppercorn and lemon. Okay,
1: I don't have peppercorns.
5: Oh, you don't?
0: That is a helpful. Don't knock it till you try.
5: Put them in your pepper grinder.
22: Yeah, I love it, Laura. You don't have peppercorns?
1: Noodles for dinner at night. What do you mean? Do I have a pepper?
22: You don't have a hand grenade?
5: I don't know if you. I just thought that was natural to have in your cupboard.
8: Salt, pepper, you have those things.
0: You don't have
1: salt and pepper, but not peppercorn.
22: You don't have a goat.
5: Yeah. our pepper and our salt are in grinders. Yeah, you push a button and it grinds it for you. So
0: macadamia nuts.
5: And
0: so you don't have any of those. Sea salt macadamia nuts.
5: Okay. What's wrong with you? Salt peppercorns are like a staple. I don't know.
0: Barbara, don't knock until you try it.
24: So if you have the hiccups and you convince yourself that you're not a fish, you just say, I'm not a fish, your hiccups will go away.
5: I'm not a fish. I've got to write that one down.
0: I've got to tell you something, Barbara. That's just weird, and I might try it.
24: I've yelled it at other people while they have the hiccups, and their hiccups have gone away.
0: Just because you're scared. I mean, you're nose to nose with them. You probably scared them.
22: You yell at me, I'm going to lose my hiccups.
0: Now, Laura, just for one second.
24: I haven't had the hiccups in so long. I can't even remember the last time.
0: Listen to what Laura does. For the hiccups.
5: Oh, we keep a knife, a butter knife.
1: Naturally.
5: In our freezer.
1: Of course.
5: And if somebody gets the hiccups, you secretly go grab that knife and you go up behind them and you press it to their temple.
0: That's what you do with a knife.
22: Or you tell them
5: to turtle. It's cold. Well, that one didn't work.
0: The flat end of it.
5: You just put it against their face. It's not going to cut them, but it's cold and they think that, holy crap, she's gone crazy. She has a knife to my head, but it gets rid of the hiccups.
0: And yet, Barbara, she doesn't see how that could go wrong.
22: Nope.
5: It's a butter knife.
0: Astounding. So what? Use a spoon. Use a spoon. Thank you,
5: Barbara. Yeah, but I don't think you get the same fear.
0: What are you going to say?
1: But I have a trick to get rid of hiccups for other people. It doesn't work for me. Mm-hmm. I, first of all, am a miserable human being when I have the hiccups, mm-hmm. so it's the worst thing in the world.
0: Mm-hmm.
1: Greg, what's your middle name?
0: Jay.
22: Vaughn.
1: Hiccups are gone.
0: Really?
6: Is your middle name really Jay?
5: Yeah, we've talked about this up a trillion times. Yeah. Gregory Vaughn.
6: I thought it was Vaughn.
5: Jay.
0: It's not Vaughn.
1: There is no Vaughn.
5: Gregory Jay.
22: It's not Scott. Patrick McMullen. That's fair. You don't seem to be getting that.
0: That is fair. I'm honoring your dad.
22: Okay. I know that.
0: Shame on them for not honoring your dad. Okay.
22: They honored his dad.
0: Okay. All right. That's okay. I accept that.
5: My boy's middle names are never, Patrick
0: right
5: Thomas.
0: In the spot. Never going to disrespect Pat McMullen or Judy. Okay. All right.
22: You know a peppercorn?
0: Mm.
5: I will say, five calls says it all. People have peppercorns in their pantry.
22: Hold on.
0: Maybe people over 50 have peppercorns.
10: I bet you have peppercorns.
0: I'm over 50.
5: The normal person, if you have.
10: So already three out of
1: what
10: five.
1: What do I need peppercorns
10: that's
1: for?
5: To put pepper on your food. You season your food with
10: fresh pepper.
1: I just buy pepper.
0: Yeah.
22: Why is it? Can we just use pepper?
0: Peppercorns
10: not as good.
0: Freshly ground pepper is better.
5: And same thing with freshly ground salt. So I have sea salt things and I have peppercorns. And you put them in your grinder and
1: you're better than me.
0: Okay, you got any cloves? Stuff you stick in the ham? You got any cloves?
1: I have no cloves. I have no tahine sauce. I have no, I don't even know what.
22: Laura's going.
1: I got camp mix. I got red pepper flake. I got salt and pepper.
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4: You got mail, fat ass.
7: There's a letter.

0: So maybe you got a situation. Maybe you got something that's on your mind, something that's bothering you. Maybe you're having a beef with someone, and it doesn't qualify as, doesn't reach like douchebag status. You just want some options.
1: And, you know, if you go into work and you ask the guys or the girls, whoever you work with, most likely if it's something odd, they're going to make fun of you and tease you about it for a very long time.
0: Mm-hmm.
1: So throw it out there to us. Let us make fun of you.
0: Yeah, for a long time.
1: I mean, let us answer your questions. And that way, you don't, you'll just hear it on the radio. It's not like every day you're going to walk into work, okay?
0: Let us make fun of you.
1: Yeah.
0: So much easier.
2: We'll be there for you.
0: Because your name isn't attached to it. So you don't, you know, nobody knows
1: you. We have
0: you
1: no idea. I mean, this email that Greg's going to read from Doug.
0: Yeah.
1: Is.
0: I can't read that one anymore because the name was Doug. I'm not kidding. By the way, you actually just picked the name of the guy that sent the email. You just actually named the guy that sent the email.
1: How lucky am I right now?
0: What are the chances that
1: I'm going to go play the lottery?
0: Seriously. I'm not kidding. It's Doug.
1: Sorry, Doug.
0: I don't, Doug, you don't get the answer. Sorry. Why do you do that?
2: What are the chances of him guessing that?
0: It's like 1,000,000 to 1.
1: God, don't mess with me today.
0: I'm not.
1: I am playing the lottery on the way home.
0: Mm. All right, this is not from Doug.
2: That's good.
0: This is from James.
2: He isn't here if we read his name, hopefully.
0: All right, what's the, Ask the Buzz, friends, brought to you by friends at East Coast Lumber. You can ask them about all of your building and home improvement needs. Awesome folks, longtime family business. Been great with us and helping out Linda, helping Ken and everything. 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So this is a subject that anytime it comes up causes conversation. Okay? And we deal with it everywhere we go, more so now than ever before. Okay, so it's with that in mind that I read, this one says, Godfather.
1: Godfather.
0: It takes a lot to surprise me. That's how I figure this out, you know what I mean? That's the voice I assigned to this.
2: Okay.
0: Somebody, a little grizzled voice who's had a lot of experience. A lot of time out there on planet Earth.
1: I gotcha.
0: Takes a lot to surprise me. But what I saw on Friday takes the prize. We've all seen more and more workers putting out these tip jars in hope of getting some financial love from the customers. I don't know if they talk like that, so I'm going to go regular now. Hey, I've seen it at coffee shops, car washes, gas stations, grocery stores, but I've never seen one at a doctor's office until now. On Friday, I went in for a physical. I saw a tip jar at the reception desk. Have I been in the dark on this one? Or is this a more common thing than I realize? Do we have to tip everyone now for just doing their jobs? Love the show. James.
2: James.
0: His name's not James. I'm just kidding. Believe it or not, I think I have heard of that. Actually, before.
2: I've never seen that.
0: I haven't seen it. Didn't someone say something like a long time ago on the show? Or was there a newspaper article or something?
2: I have no idea. I've never seen that. I would not leave a tip.
0: What?
2: Because I look like this. Then I get anymore.
1: My question for you is, do you think they'd give you one?
2: They haven't helped me so far.
3: She starts crying.
0: Yeah, I know.
1: Don't start crying. Please don't start crying.
0: Yeah, yeah.
2: You can't tell
0: them. If I don't know what doctor doesn't come out into the reception area and knock that thing off the shelf onto the ground in embarrassment.
1: Mm-hmm.
0: If you work in a doctor's house and you have a tip jar out, I am sorry. I don't mean to be a jerk to you, but yeah.
2: Not happening.
0: Are you kidding me? For what we're paying to go to the doctor,
1: yep.
0: You and I don't I think maybe 2 people out of 1,000 might do something like this. That's how, I don't think it happens very much. It, you know what I mean? Clearly it's happened a couple times. This is probably the second time I've heard of it. I would be angry. I would be angry. Well, you don't have to give. I'd be angry at the thought. I'd be angry at the thought that going to a doctor's office and there's a tip jar. I'm sorry. Free clinic? Maybe I could see that. If it was a free clinic, hey, I'll throw something in. Free, you know, it's free. Sure. But doctor's office? No.
1: Nope.
0: Anything?
2: I'm not doing it.
1: I understand sometimes the, hopefully I'm wording this right. I have a couple kids in the biz. Coffee places, stuff like that.
0: Sure.
1: If I'm going to a doctor's office and I'm seeing that, I'm thinking, just this is me alone. I'm all by myself on this. Are they not paying the desk help?
0: You ain't getting $2.85 an hour.
1: Do you know what I mean?
0: Yeah.
1: That makes the whole office look bad.
0: Dude,
1: if you're doing it at an ice cream stand, what do these kids have? They have cups. They say, sure. Hey, going to college. Right. Hey, right. All about it. Yeah. These kids are living off their tips. But if I'm going to a doctor's office, which, as I know from this, all the experiences this past summer, there's nothing cheap about any of this.
0: Yeah.
1: And you're asking for a tip.
0: Yeah.
1: I have a hard time with that because right. I'm already dropping quite a bit of money
0: right.
1: For everything.
0: If it said tips appreciated 100% will go to blank. You know what I mean?
2: Charity.
0: Yeah,
2: something.
0: Like yes. Easter Seals or whatever. You know, a local food pantry or something like that. Different story altogether.
2: Of course.
0: This had to be, this. If it would have said that, this, I think this person would have known it. Would you say anything?
2: No,
3: probably not.
2: Why? What am I going to say?
0: Really?
2: I think it's dumb that you have a tip jar here. What are they going to say? Okay.
3: You're right.
2: Yeah. It's always really? Your choice. Whatever. I say it to Rookie all the time. It's like, the GoFundMe, the everything else. It's your money. You can use your money true. How you well wish.
1: And if she you bugs want, me, yep. not as much as Kelly, yep. but she's right.
0: Right.
2: It's, yeah,
1: I
0: right.
1: don't have to do it.
0: 100%.
1: But here's the thing. If I'm going to get coffee, ice cream, something, I'm a tipper. I will tip. I'm going to the doctor's office.
2: But yeah, then,
1: probably but not tipping. Same. I'm not trying to be disrespectful to anybody there. I'm not. That is a bit
2: I would
1: much.
2: Say no, but what happens in a situation like mine, say I get it. The doctor doesn't open till 8. I call them right at 8. That's my plan during the commercial break. They say, get here right now. We will make a special whatever. We will see you. And they, you know, get me fixed up quickly. Like, then, and if I see a chip jar, I might be more, okay, here's an extra 20 because you help me. You know what I mean?
0: Yeah, that's like, how you slip to the doctor. Yeah. Like you slip you know it, you I go mean? To give it's, the handshake again, and you get the 20 folded up in there.
2: It's my choice. It's how
3: but
2: I...
3: Think, but I would think a lot of doctor's offices have rules that you can't
2: do that. I would think that, but...
0: This can't be around here, right? This got to be... Right? That's a direct... You got a text saying, I blame the company for allowing that to happen. Direct reflection of the company itself. I would agree with that. And if I found out it was happening, I would not be happy. That stuff would end quickly, you know. There are just jobs like, look, nobody, it's not a secret to anybody how expensive, you know, medical treatment is. You know, I mean, what is it now for an aspirin if you go to the hospital? $75-$80 for an Advil? You kidding me?
1: Like I just said.
0: I don't go to the hospital, I'll bring my own Advil.
1: This summer, we have spent a lot of money. I'd have a tough time with that.
0: Yeah. Be a cold day in hell if I'd give a tip at the doctor's office. What the hell's going on with that? That's what Kathy says. Let's see what Shane has to say. Shane.
4: Hey.
0: What do you think?
4: Good morning, guys.
0: Hey.
4: I think that seems ridiculous because like a restaurant or like an ice cream stand or someplace, you want to be going to it.
0: Right.
4: The doctor's office, you don't necessarily want to be going to it. Usually when you're going there, there's something wrong.
0: Oh, yeah, 100%. 100%. But if they fix you...
4: If there's a tip jar there, there's something wrong.
0: There's something wrong with why I'm there, which I'm not in a good mood, all right? And then there's something wrong that you're asking for a handout. You're asking for a tip on a service that you're providing, which you are getting paid for.
2: I was just saying, to your point, you said they're not making $3 an hour.
0: Right.
2: You're making a salary.
0: Right. Look, we've become a society that wants extra for nothing. You know what I mean? Well, I want $20 an hour. You're going to give me $20 an hour worth of effort? Huh? Are you gonna? You're going to give me $25 an hour worth of effort? Are you?
1: I'll try.
0: Then no, but I'm saying, like, you have a right to expect that. All right, I'll give you $25 an hour, but you're going to give me $25 worth of work, right? Because we've become an entitled society that thinks they can they do as little as possible and get paid as much as possible. Meanwhile, it's very difficult for a lot of small businesses to be able to do that. They can't do that. That's why is nobody working at a McDonald's. No offense to McDonald's.
1: No.
0: I'm just saying, they can't. Nobody can keep people.
1: I'm that one I have a tough time with. And yeah. You are right. There are times now that all of a sudden, like, the screen gets flipped over and I'm like, oh, okay, this is a dip for, okay.
0: Here's a tip. Get a better paying job where you don't have to beg for more money. That's from Sandy and Methuen. Here's one that says, I used to manage medical practices and I know for a fact that office staffs are making decent money and getting medical benefits. Unlike those who work in the service.

0: a tipping job. Unless the receptionist has a guitar in their hand while kicking a bass drum at their feet, I ain't giving no tip. Oh. That's from Ian. He's a musician.
1: I will wait.
0: Yeah. I'm trying to cruise through these. This is a specialist that's outside of common care, like plastic surgery, aesthetic surgery, even tattoos, Pierce Pros. Maybe I could see a tip jar because it's personalized and not your day-to-day service.
1: No, I agree.
0: So do you tip a tattoo artist?
1: Yes. I do, yes.
0: Right.
1: Yep.
2: Wait, you tip
0: But you wouldn't tip for a breast augmentation.
1: Well, mine came naturally.
0: Mm-hmm.
2: Well, wait, why would you... I mean, aren't they getting the money? Like,
1: they are, but at the same time, it's a thank you.
2: Because they can set their price.
1: Because art. I could have been, a wiggly bitch where I, mm-hmm. made the session maybe not as tough. But it's thank you for working with me. Thank you. I appreciate it because sometimes some of the work that I've had done isn't stuff that was, it was stuff that took them a little bit
3: it's
1: of time.
3: Pretty intricate.
1: I appreciate you, what you did for me. Thank you.
0: You're electing to go to some place like that as a client, not driven due to health concerns. If I'm a regular doctor's office, I'm blown away. I'll send a large gift basket or two intended for the whole.
4: What?
0: The whole group to say thank you. That's what I meant.
3: That was a W-H-O-L.
1: And the whole time, I've never sent a gift basket after I dealt with that. But now I know, maybe.
0: You ever sent a gift basket to a nursing staff or doctor's office or anything like that?
1: No. Mm. Thank you card, yes.
0: Mm-hmm.
1: Yeah, but okay. No, I've never done that.
0: Yeah. Okay. Anyway, my buddy and I hit McDonald's on the road the other day. $28. Well, wasn't there a story last week that the average price for two at McDonald's is like now
3: 20,
0: yeah, something like that? It's crazy. But again, not knocking it. It's all the same. It's everywhere. Okay, anyway, we got a break. News and sports coming up. 4AA on football at 7:40.
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0: talk. Great song.
1: I like that. I like that one.
0: Jimmy comes in. We got a live band.
1: We went out. We go all out.
2: Yep. We really got to get the cameras in here when we're playing that song.
1: Yeah.
2: Scotty put on a show.
1: That's good. Yeah. That's good. I like that even as a heavy metal guy.
2: Yeah.
1: Because sometimes when I make the songs and we work with the guys to put these together.
2: Yeah.
1: Scotty's the bellwether.
2: Yep.
1: If Scotty grooves to it, especially something that's out of his wheelhouse,
2: yep.
1: I feel like
0: that song moves.
2: I feel like we hit it right.
0: Yeah, yeah. The song moves. I feel like we hit it right.
1: Yeah. You know, Jimmy Dunn, fresh off the Chronicle appearance on the Channel 5 Chronicle.
2: I don't mean to big time you, but I went into the big city. Yeah.
1: Yeah, you should.
3: You
1: went in and you got the big time city stuff.
2: I went down to Beverly and had cheesesteak.
1: Yeah.
2: There was a lot more to it.
1: It was all about Beverly and you.
2: It was about Beverly.
1: Yeah, because
2: it was about Beverly, and I was just one of the people that they know that is from Beverly.
1: Right.
2: And they asked me some questions. I told a few jokes. Some of them made the cut, and some of them didn't. But
1: the best job is a great. Why did they put that in?
2: Well, I don't know what happened. We were sitting there having our coffee on the street, and I pointed and she goes, where have you worked? And I go, well, that was my first bank job. And I pointed across the street at the bank. And then I go, I should probably rephrase that. That was the first time that I worked in a bank.
1: Right.
2: And I thought that was funny.
1: That's a great line.
2: Yeah.
1: Yeah. Yeah. Did they not get it?
2: You never know. You know, they cut those things up. Maybe it doesn't fit the storyline.
1: Right.
2: They did like 20 minutes on Shubert the Seal. And I told the whole story of Shubert the Seal. And my version didn't make it.
1: Yeah.
2: Yeah.
1: Well, you know.
2: Yeah. Mm. Well, it wasn't completely factual. But
1: but that's what you call poetic license.
2: Right.
1: You were telling the story.
2: It's a seal that walked up onto the steps at a police station, right? That's a funny story. But there's another story that my friend Dave told me about the seal. Is like they kicked the seal out of the pond and they took him down to Rhode Island and rehabbed the seal.
1: Yeah.
2: And then they put it in the ocean.
1: Yeah,
2: true.
1: Right.
2: And my buddy goes, yeah, they kicked the seal out of a nice pond where he was living and he probably got eaten by a shark.
1: Yeah. Wait, is that a real story? Like, now I am questioning.
2: You don't know the seal story?
0: You don't know the seal story?
1: I know Andre the Seal. That's the seal I know.
0: That's Maine.
1: My wife and I traveled to Rockland or Rockport, Maine, just to see a statue of a seal in COVID. That's how bored we were.
2: Yeah, we were all bored during COVID.
0: That was during the no traveling.
2: Yeah.
1: Yeah,
2: sure. No, the seal in Beverly, there's a place called the Shoe Pond behind the old shoe building. The pond.
1: Why they call it the Shoe Pond.
2: The Shoe Pond is connected through an aqueduct to the ocean.
1: Okay.
2: Okay. The seal goes through the aqueduct, goes into the Shoe Pond.
1: Yeah.
2: So a seal is in a pond.
1: Mm-hmm.
2: Living the dream. Eating all the fish.
0: Yeah.
2: Because he's in a pond.
1: Yeah.
0: The pond's his.
1: Yeah.
2: And there's a big office building.
1: You're like James Brown's background singer. Yes! Yes!
2: I love it. I gotta hype me up. He's a hype man. People at the shoe building. Now called the Cummins Center.
0: The Cummins Center.
2: They're looking out the window going, is there a seal in that pond?
0: Is there a seal in that pond?
2: And there's a seal in that pond.
0: In that pond there's a seal.
2: So they go, this shouldn't be a seal in a pond. Seals don't live in ponds. Seals live in the ocean.
0: Seals live in the ocean.
2: So they get some cameras up there. They go out. They call the animal rescue guy. They try and get the seal out of the pond.
0: Seal out of the pond.
1: You got to hit it.
2: The seal evades the people.
1: Yeah.
2: Spends, and they can't get him out.
1: Yeah.
2: It becomes a big news story.
1: The seal is lambing it.
2: 3 days later, the seal comes out of the pond. Goes down to...
1: Just like Jesus.
0: Give me an amen.
3: The seal is real.
2: Now, this is the big part here. This is the big part. He walks... The seal hops up to the front steps of the police station. It is on the police station camera.
1: Yeah.
2: The seal doesn't talk, but if the seal could talk... He would say, I heard you guys are looking for me.
0: Looking for me. I heard you've been looking for me. Amen.
2: They grab the seal.
1: Amen.
2: They put the seal in a truck. They take the seal to seal rehab down in Rhode Island. Not the rehab that some of my friends went to Rhode Island.
1: It's kind
2: of
1: like,
2: the one
1: you know,
2: for seals.
1: Okay.
2: Yeah. And they make sure the seal's healthy.
1: Mm-hmm.
2: They put the seal back in the ocean.
1: Mm.
2: They put a tracker on the seal.
1: It's the Andre Ford Center now.
2: You know where the seal tracked about 4 days later? Just outside of that pond.
1: Just outside of Beverly. Yeah.
2: That's a story of Schubert the Seal.
1: That's a good story.
0: Amen. They put a, you should put that right there. Yeah. You guys just did. Yeah. That should have been on Channel 5.
2: Yeah.
1: That was great. I didn't know that. I knew about Andre. Andre, I love that movie.
2: Well, if you go to Beverly now, you can buy Schubert the Seal t-shirts. There's a Schubert the Seal book. There's a whole...
1: Nice.
2: Yeah, there's a whole market. A whole Schubert...
1: okay, yeah. All right.
2: Cottage industry.
1: You live and you learn. Did you talk about your uncle? Was it your uncle, the bookie?
2: My uncle Sully, the bookie.
1: Sully.
2: Yeah. Not in that sub shop. So that sub shop that we went to in the show is a very famous one in Beverly, but we didn't talk about Uncle Sully.
1: Where was Sully's shop?
2: Sully was down in Beverly Farms.
1: Okay.
2: Yeah. And
1: Beverly Farms?
2: Beverly Farms, which is... Beverly Farms...
1: I don't picture there being any farms in Beverly.
2: Beverly Farms is the wealthy part of Beverly.
1: Ah, okay.
2: Really wealthy, along the water where all the... And that's where I grew up, and everyone goes, oh, he's from the farms. Yeah, but I grew up in a one-bedroom apartment with my dad.
1: Yeah.
2: We lived behind the firehouse, and my dad and his dad... And the whole family, all the Dunns, they painted those mansions. That's what they did for a living.
1: Okay.
2: Yeah.
1: All right.
2: So, but Uncle Sully ran his book out of a sandwich shop. Uncle Sully.
1: So he ran the book out of the shop. Yeah. And
2: you go in and say,
0: forget about
2: it. And I was sitting there at the counter one day, and some guy came in and said, hey, give me a cheesesteak. And then he gave Uncle Sully $604. And I remember as a little kid going, that seems like an overpayment. I quiet, and Uncle Sully told me to keep my mouth shut because we were gambling like grown men.
1: Yeah.
2: And that was it. And then Uncle Sully let me bet.
1: Yeah.
0: Some of this sounds like a Bronx Tale.
2: Yeah. No, it's true.
0: All right.
1: Yeah. It does sound a little Bronx Tale. That guy.
2: No. That guy became a mobster. You know?
1: He murdered somebody. Yeah, that guy.
2: I became a guy telling jokes at the Calhoun. Yeah, it's a different story.
1: Too much work involved in killing somebody. You know what I mean? Yeah, it's true. It's crazy.
0: Speaking of the Calhoun, are you open for Mick Foley?
2: I did not get that gig this time around.
0: All right.
2: No, but I have in the past.
0: I know Mick's coming to town.
2: Yeah.
1: So the Calhoun is legendary.
2: Legendary.
1: It is.
2: Oh, yeah.
1: I mean, every wrestler that's ever come to Boston has eaten there. There's pictures of it all over the place. And, you know, it's kind of like, it's such a big place. It's right on Route 1 in Saugus. And you're like, oh, you know, it's probably one of those tourist traps.
2: Hey, I don't want to get in any trouble. Can you kill the mafia music while we talk about the show?
1: Sure. Right.
2: I don't want to imply.
1: Yeah. Don't want to imply. Okay, yeah. Wouldn't want to do that.
0: If we're going anywhere in Massachusetts, Amy's like, what do you say on the way home?
2: Oh, the Calhoun's the best, man.
1: Oh, yeah, dude.
2: Saugus Wings, are you kidding me?
1: When we were down in Boston Children's when Kate was sick and when she got out, when we finally were able to get out, we said, we're going to the Calhoun.
2: Sure.
1: And we got there. It was Valerie and I and Kate. Now, mind you, just getting out of, you know, Boston Children's. And I think I ordered $150 worth of food.
2: Yeah.
1: I was just like, I want one of those. We took like 3 bites. We looked at each other and said, let's go. Let's get it to go. We're out of here. We want to be home.
0: Oh, so
1: you know what I mean? We were so, like, we can breathe a little bit.
2: Sure.
1: I bought everything. Get in the bag. Let's go.
2: You see a lot of that at the Kowloon.
1: Oh, yeah.
2: You see a lot of and the Kowloon has run a comedy club there for 25 plus years.
0: But they love their wrestlers. So if anybody's doing any type of comedy show or spoken words, they'll do it right there.
2: Yeah, they do lots of wrestling promotions. They're big sports fans, the Wongs. And they, every athlete that's ever come through Boston has had a meal at the Kowloon.
1: 100%. Yeah. 100%.
2: And the pictures are all on the wall. It's a fun. It's a great. Yeah, it's a great
1: place. I dig it.
2: And they're shutting it down soon, so go in there and get some more. It's going away.
0: Yep.
2: Oh, yeah.
1: Time out. Hold on a second. Wait a second. Hold on.
0: This is not news.
4: This isn't news at all.
0: Nope.
1: Wait a minute.
4: We've talked about it.
1: Could you just give me a second? Get caught up here.
0: He's got to wrap his big head around that.
1: Okay, I think it's wrapped. Okay, I heard that they were doing it, and then I heard they were opening it up in Seabrook, and I didn't think the original was closing.
2: No, the Seabrook is a...
1: Like a satellite.
2: It's a satellite restaurant that they have at the casino there.
0: But different.
1: Yeah, well, yes, of course.
2: It's not the Calhoun. It's just some of the recipes.
0: I didn't want to make the trip. And you went there. It was good.
1: Yeah, sure.
0: But it was different.
1: Yeah, of course it is. There's no way it can be the same. So wait a minute.
2: The original Kowloon.
4: But the original, that's going to turn into apartment buildings, but they said that they were going to have a little Kowloon restaurant that will be in the apartment buildings.
2: That's what I heard, too.
1: They've just done enough. The family, like, right? When your family's in a restaurant,
2: I'm not privy to that information. I just know that the comedy club is going to go away. And that big building, which has been there forever, they're going to turn that into apartment buildings. And
1: what?
2: And then
1: what affected that decision?
2: And then you go across the street,
1: yeah,
2: or across the parking lot. They're going to build another, and they're going to have a takeout restaurant, a smaller Kowloon. But the one there, I don't know how many seats it is. It's going to be hundreds of seats.
1: The club
2: upstairs is 400 seats.
1: Love it.
4: Get crazy. Wait, now I'll write this down. October 7th, 2025. When we bring this up again. Probably next, like, August when they
2: start
4: maybe
2: plowing
4: start,
2: it.
4: He's going to say,
0: what?
4: What happened to the when did this get approved?
0: Guys.
4: What do you mean the Kowloon's
0: guys,
4: going?
0: Guys, I don't know if you know this. Kowloon's gone.
4: Today. Look, they're making apartments there. Did you guys know? They didn't tell me. Nobody told me.
1: You don't hear me arguing.
2: No,
4: I'm just going to say, Greg,
1: whatever. It's all good by me.
5: I'll be right back. Live or Buzz coming up. It's Greg in the Morning Buzz. 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
23: We've got a great show lined up for you.
24: Right now, it's my great pleasure to introduce...
25: Hey, it's a break of the morning buzz, everybody.
1: Very much. Thank you very much. Thank you very much. Thank you very much. A little crisp in the air. I like that. All of the leaves on one tree seem to have fallen almost with less than a day. They all just went poof.
26: Yep.
1: You know, and they're on the ground. So I went, I cleaned up the lawn last week. And you do this, you know, in the fall. It's what you do. I was like, just let it wait. I'm like, no, I like to get it out of there. So at the end, I'm not dealing with a foot of leaves, you know. So I like to keep it, you know, clean it up, tidy it up every week. Tidy it up, Kelly Brown.
27: Yeah.
1: 1 o'clock in the afternoon.
27: Okay.
1: 2:30. It's a blanket of it again. It's part of it, what you deal with, you know?
4: I'm hoping now my neighbors cut down all their trees. She cut down the trees this summer. So two out of the three sides of my yard now have no trees at all.
1: Mm-hmm.
4: So we'll see what happens. There's just one tree left.
1: That's how Scotty, he doesn't want one tree hill. He wants one tree left. That's it. That's all he wants.
28: Well, I want to say this nicely. Great neighbors. We have a tree that goes over the fence a little bit, and it's like right in the middle of the yard, and there seems to be a pretty good pile there. But I will attack that. I'm sure a little bit of exercise won't kill me.
4: The tree that is half, you know, the only tree that I can get leaves from is one of those trees where it's going to be November when they fall. Yeah,
1: it's that time of year when everybody faces that that battle that they go through. Around this time.
28: Yep.
1: And I'm looking for something I was going to use here. Are you going to hold on?
27: Rake sound effects?
1: No. Oh, hold on. Give me 1 second.
27: Good for the abs.
1: Well, you know that I do pay attention to things that are on the interwebs. And every once in a while, we like to bring you something that we call the wisdom of the internet. I think it's a perfect day for this.
29: Wisdom from internet.
30: Someone asked me if they could put their heat on. Put your heat on? It's 70 degrees this morning. I haven't taken my air conditioners out.
1: It's you.
30: Where the f*** did you grow up? Can I put my heat on? Your heat goes on at the very earliest, at the earliest, November 1st. Earliest. And that still means you're a weak mother. So no, the heat doesn't go on. No, you don't put your heat on. The air conditioners haven't even come out yet.
1: That's right.
30: Okay? I'm dying here. I hate living here. What? I'll never leave. I will never leave. But I hate living here. So
0: God, the sports teams are pretty good.
1: Well, there you go.
2: It may be as dumb as you can get.
1: I just say.
2: The wisdom of the internet.
1: I love the battle that people have about, like, putting the heat on.
4: Yeah.
1: You know, it's like, it absolutely cannot, without question, go on before a certain date on the calendar.
3: Hey, if you're cold, you're cold.
1: It's a good goal to have.
28: I understand, but if you're cold, you can put something on.
1: Yeah, exactly. I get it.
3: Well, you can also turn the heat at least to like 66 or 7.
28: No.
3: Just to warm up in the morning and until you're dressed.
28: I am not putting the heat on until there's a warning that your pipes could freeze.
1: Oh, the heat. I'll tell you when the heat goes on for me. Okay, it's not in the morning. I'm with Kelly. I mean, I throw a hoodie on, throw some sweatpants on, whatever it is to get you a little warm. You know what I mean?
3: But I'm turning the heat on in the morning.
1: Oh, well, then I turn
3: the heat on in the morning.
1: Okay, well, I'm with Scotty. Sorry.
3: I'm only running it for 20 minutes.
1: I don't know what I was thinking.
3: I get out of the house.
1: For a second, I lost my mind. Thought I was going to be
3: with 20 minutes of heat.
1: Agreeing with you. But I will do it in the afternoon. If I get home in the afternoon and I'm cold, I'll bump it up a little bit.
5: If I get home in the afternoon and my house is hot, I'm going to be angry.
1: Mm.
5: The only time I really want it going is when I'm taking a shower.
1: Mm-hmm.
5: Because the vent's right there.
1: Yeah.
5: Because we have central.
1: Mm-hmm.
5: So when I get out of the shower, I want the nice warm air. Aside from that, I don't need the heat.
1: Yeah. Okay.
28: No, right. And Dad was in the propane business, and the heat didn't go on till like maybe December.
1: Maybe.
5: Yeah. Depending on how cold the season
1: is. My dad was March.
4: I just filled my propane tank. I do not want to be using that right now. I'm still paying that bill.
1: That's funny, Craigie. I just literally took my air conditioners out of the window last week. I still haven't turned on the heat. And nor should you.
4: We still have the bedroom air conditioner. Yeah. Both the kids' air ACs are gone, but they have window fans in. Our bedroom one is in and our living room one.
28: Big mistake. I took the ACs out too early this year.
1: Yeah.
28: There was like 1 week there that I had to go get the fans from the drum room and bring them up because
3: the earth is burning.
1: What's your average house temperature? Because 62 is like, I know a lot of people are like, well, it's 68. Okay, 68 is warm. So we're in a 62, 65 range. That's where we're at. That's where we keep it. Even in the winter, 62, 65. Where do you keep your heat?
4: So, Jeff he's always cold. He likes it hot. I'm always sweating. Yeah, I'm only cold in here because I'm sitting and not moving. At home, I'm sweating all the time. I'm down to like a tank top. The pellet, so I don't turn on our propane heat. I have it set to 50 so the pipes don't freeze.
1: Right.
4: It doesn't turn on until it gets 50.
1: Yeah.
4: If we get cold, we turn on the fire.
1: Question about the pellet stove. How often are you going to feed that puppy?
4: The hopper will last a whole day if we were to run the fireplace it doesn't.
1: Okay. Did you have to load, like I have buddies of mine who loaded 1,000 pounds of pellets into their basement.
4: We bought, we get a ton and a half, sometimes 2 tons for a season.
1: Wow.
4: But right, it's 40 pounds, I believe, is a bag.
1: Mm-hmm.
4: That'll be one day if we wish to run it entirely for a day.
1: It ain't going to get down cellar by itself, Kelly.
3: Nope.
1: Tell you that.
4: We put it in my she shed.
1: Okay,
4: with the pellets.
1: What's your thing? What's your average temp in the house?
5: It's probably, the central air, and because our place is small, it's very condensed.
1: Mm-hmm.
5: So we're usually around, I would like it cooler, but we're usually around 65, 66.
1: Okay.
5: 65.
1: Okay. Yeah.
3: Summer, I'm putting the AC. It won't kick on until it's 72.
5: What?
3: And it feels
1: what?
3: But it feels much cooler than that. I like it cool too. But in the winter, it's the opposite. So we're gonna put the heat on like 67.
1: Yeah,
3: you know.
1: Uh huh. Okay.
3: And if you go to bed though, you want it a little cooler.
1: Crutchy, house is 70 to 72 degrees at a minimum. I like it warm. 70 is a little warm. I dial that back to 65.
4: Yeah, so it'd our be too rooms hot for me. Are always, yeah. So because I don't turn on the heat, our bedrooms are always cold because
5: that's the best way to sleep.
4: 50 degrees, yeah. Is, that's what we like it
1: cool. Yeah. We rarely turn on the upstairs heat. We, yeah, keep it at, like you said, 55, maybe 659, something. Crutchy, the pellet stove gets turned on in the morning when the house gets below 60. So three times so far this year. That's from Sully. Sully knows what he's doing.
28: Sully.
1: Or she.
28: Sully.
1: Could be a she. No, you know.
3: Sullet.
1: Yeah. Yeah, whatever. Whatever you're comfortable at. But I always like it a little cooler because you can always get warm. Yes. Throw a, yeah, hoodie on.
5: At some point, you can't take anything else off.
1: I don't mind
5: it's
1: that.
5: It's too hot.
1: I'm not, in winter, I'm not looking to walk around the house in my skivvies.
5: No.
1: And a t-shirt. I'll definitely have a hoodie on or something. Maybe a light hoodie, Kelly. Yeah. Maybe something light.
28: Right. That and his whitey tighties. So he's got a hoodie and his white underwear.
1: I don't have
28: so
1: any.
28: Hot.
1: I don't
28: and have then fleece socks.
1: You don't have any whitey
5: and
1: tighties.
5: Keep describing it.
28: And sometimes a hat.
1: And
5: oh
1: it's
5: my!
1: It's tidy whiteys. It's not whitey tighties.
28: No, yours are whitey.
1: No
28: tighties.
1: No, I don't have any. Okay, I have
28: the old whitey bulging ones.
4: Hey.
1: It's a different kind of bulger, but I mean,
5: you gotta do what you gotta do, man.
1: Yeah, yeah. Multicolored, by the way. They're not, no white.
5: You got flair, you got like designs?
1: No white. No.
3: It's colored. No.
28: Sometimes he has one with a little elephant tusk.
1: No, I don't. I don't. What are you wearing?
28: I think today's a gray. No, black.
6: Do you have a superhero on them, too?
28: No.
6: Yeah, gray. No, no. You don't have
28: no superhero ones.
6: Like that. I was wondering.
1: No, just flat colors, you know, whatever. You know.
5: Are you a boxer brief kind of dude? Like, what you rocking with?
1: I think they're boxer briefs. I don't really know. They're the kind that, you know, kind of...
5: They're like
1: you,
5: shorts?
1: They hug you a little bit. They keep things in place. It's not boxers. Okay. It's not that.
5: Yeah.
1: Keep things in place.
4: You don't know what the difference... Like, I think they're boxers, but I think they're boxers.
1: I don't really pay attention. I look at them, I say, that's the kind I like.
5: I mean, I've seen you things before, so I think you do wear boxer briefs.
1: I think that's
5: off.
1: What they are. But I don't really care enough to really pay attention to what they are. Yeah. I look at them and go, that's what they are. That's a little detail I don't need. There's so many little details in life I don't need. You know what I mean?
28: You know what?
1: We just...
28: Who cares about your underwear?
1: Exactly. Who cares what they call it? You know? I'm wearing them. Don't be, you know, get me wrong.
28: He sells them.
1: You a boxy brief guy? Are you a free floater?
3: Boxer briefs.
1: Mm-hmm.
3: Yeah.
1: All right, just checking.
3: Yeah, I wear underwear.
1: Mm-hmm. I know you do.
3: Yeah.
1: I didn't think you...
3: Well, free floater means I'm assuming that
1: I don't. You can also have boxer shorts, which let everything...
3: No.
1: Yeah.
3: Don't want any part of this.
1: Right, I get you.
5: I don't mean this rude. But I think there's a certain age that you get to where, like, boxers in general, like, we should stop.
1: Yeah, like 5?
5: I was going to say, like, in your teenage years, like, that should be the end of just, like, the loose boxer shorts things.
1: Ever worn boxers. I don't like them.
4: My kids
5: I feel like they
4: never...
5: get all bunchy.
1: Yeah,
5: like, right. It doesn't feel like it would be
1: scrunch
5: comfortable.
1: Up. I don't want to scrunch
28: I don't
1: up.
28: Think they, yeah. I didn't think they were comfortable.
4: Did you ever wear... My kids have never worn boxers. They've always worn boxer briefs. Mm-hmm. When they're really...
3: A couple that extra, you know, you got and you just put aside, and once in a while, if you're really running
5: case.
3: Low, you'd wear them.
28: If you're really low on laundry, you're like, okay.
5: Like, those I feel like you just hang in the house in. Like, I don't feel like those are things you put pants over. It just seems like it would be uncomfortable. Right.
1: Yeah, I don't like boxers at all. I don't even have them. I don't wear them. I wouldn't wear them around the house. No, I'm all set, thanks. Oh. I'm all set. I don't get wound up about underwear. I just know I ain't wearing that, okay?
4: You
1: know?
4: It sounds like it.
5: That's how I was saying, you sound a little...
4: Yeah.
28: I don't get wound up about it.
3: Stupid thing.
28: Swear to God.
5: You've got 2 days. 2 days.
28: You are coming back, right?
5: Please.
1: Depends on when you ask. At the moment, I'm kind of actually thinking maybe Ireland's a good place to stay. Okay? I get enough hate mail. Okay? Jesus Christ. I don't get the thongs. Like, I don't understand how that could even be remotely comfortable.
28: You don't feel having
1: a string.
3: Right.
1: I don't feel it. I believe you. I don't know. I probably think I would because I would perseverate about it. I would think I felt it more than I actually felt.
3: You'd have
1: felt
3: to wear it.
1: It
3: for a couple days in a row to get used to it, I think.
1: Yeah.
3: Right?
1: You think so?
3: Yeah.
1: Yeah. Is that knowledge? Because it looks like it's knowledge.
3: I think we'd have to.
1: Okay.
3: I don't foresee them being comfortable either.
1: Do you have a thong on?
4: Yep.
1: Mm-hmm.
4: And shorts.
1: Do you have
4: top
1: a thong on?
5: Yes.
1: You do?
5: Yep.
1: Okay. All right.
5: Nice. Every day.
1: Really nice. All right. Mm-hmm. All right. Great.
4: Yeah, thongs and then a shorts on top of them.
1: Mm, okay.
4: A double layer.
5: Doubling it up.
1: What are you wearing for your underwears? What do you got? What color you got going on down there, Kelly?
3: It's a light brown.
1: I got light blue. Mm. Mm. What do you got going on, Scott?
28: Black.
1: Of course you do.
4: Black.
1: Any other colors other than black?
28: I have gray and then dark blue and I think it's it.
1: Mm. What color is that thong, okay?
5: It kind of matches my shirt. It's a bit of a teal, sort of, there's like a flowery.
1: Nice.
3: Mine's more of an olive, I guess. I'm sorry.
1: Okay, yeah. Okay.
7: He just checked. He had to look.
5: I had to look, too. I literally had to look.
28: My favorite is he apologized. I don't want to be rude.
4: I'm sorry. I'm wrong.
1: Another real color. Laura, let me guess.
4: Black. Okay. I already said it.
1: I was going to say black. I was going to say that.
4: Said it.
1: Yeah, I know. That's what I was going to say. Anyway. Every day I'm just trying to get out of here alive. That's how I feel this week.
5: I was saying, people still love their boxers. We're getting texts.
1: Yeah, 34. I've always worn boxers. Boxer brief feel way too tight for me. They always ride up on me. I don't ride up. 52-year-old man here. I love my boxers. Freedom! I want you to have that freedom, William Wallace. Yep. Okay? I remember now, his head ended up in a basket. Yep. Just saying, you know, if I'm going to emulate anybody, I don't know about Billy. Billy Wallace is the guy. You know, that looked like a painful ending. But, whatever you love. I just don't feel... They get bunched up inside your pants. There's way too much cloth going on there.
5: It feels like it would be.
1: Yeah, it's clearly what it would happen, you know?
4: I'm going to say, if you're not wearing, like, skinny jeans or anything, if you're wearing, like...
1: Well, clearly, I'm not wearing skinny jeans.
5: You know what I mean? Like,
28: you must be talking to Kelly, so just say his name.
4: No, but there are people that, like, maybe these people that are texting in probably don't wear pants that would bunch.
1: The I-Man out in Vermont, he's been going commando for many years. He's never going back. You're freeballing, bro. You're freeballing.
4: I know some of my female friends that don't wear anything, and I'm just like, that. I don't know, that material...
28: Obviously, they're not doing slides or anything.
5: Done it before.
1: Mm-hmm.
5: Not opposed to it, but it just makes me a little nervous.
4: I just wear too many dresses
1: boxers
4: since
1: day one, Krejci, 34 years old. When I was in high school, Krejci, early 90s, girls used to take boys' boxer shorts, sew up the crotch and what? Sew up the crotch and wear them as a tank top in public? I guess I missed that fashion phase.
5: I'm confused.
1: Wow. They turned men's boxers into tank tops.
5: I missed that.
1: I missed that whole fashion thing, you know.
28: Kelly, but, you never did that?
3: No. I never did that.
1: Sorry. Well, anyway, I don't know how we got on the subject, but...
28: Well, we started talking to the wisdom of the internet, and we talked about heat, and then I pictured you with a hoodie and your whitey bulges on.
1: Yeah, there you go.
4: That was a nice recap, bro. Mm-hmm.
1: Well, that's what we do.
4: Pay attention.
1: So no matter what you wear, we love you the way you are. Don't be afraid. If you wear boxers, if you wear briefs, if you wear... tidy whiteys, if you wear a thong or you wear nothing at all.
28: Smiles.
5: Granny panties.
1: Granny panties. If you wear bloomers.
4: I wear them to bed. Yeah. I wear full undies to bed.
5: I wear full undies on the weekends.
1: Maybe you wear knickers. I don't know if those are officially technically underwear. I don't think they are.
5: Not sure.
1: But I'll throw them in with the mix. You know, maybe you wear, something really creative, something with like
28: maybe
1: sequins.
28: Something I don't even know about yet.
1: Like
28: something I've never heard of.
5: Flair.
1: Maybe you got bejewels on your bottom side.
5: I do have some fancy ones.
1: Maybe you're freeballing. I don't even know. You know? Freeballing. Thank you. Okay. Sorry. Bob Rivers tribute. Sorry, Bob. Okay. 6:23. News and sports with.
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1: About the car, is there anything I need to know? Does it stall? Does it smoke? Does it make a lot of noise? Is there gas in it? Anything?
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0: unless it's a crazy low mile like special car. You know what I want? I want a GNX.
1: What is that?
0: It's okay. A Buick Grand National's, a McLaren special one. They made like 50 of them or something. I had never bought one. I want a low mile one. If anybody out there's listening has got a GNX, call in. I'll buy it. I'll pay a stupid price.
1: Wow.
0: Corvettes, Jeeps, trucks, F-250s, F-150s, Chevys, all the stuff. 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It's America's best car buyer. And this coming up segment is brought to you by GiveMeTheVIN.com. Be right back.
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So Alex Lifeson and Geddy Lee of Rush just donated over $700,000 for a permanent memorial to late Rush drummer Neil Peart in his hometown of St. Catharines, Ontario. Hey, Canada. Sup? It's 100.3 WHEB, the rock station.

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Erica, Kayla, and Rhodey crawling around Dover with Sam Adams for the Oktoberfest Bub Crawl. Put your rain slicker on, brah, and check it out.

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You know, I haven't seen closing time at a bar in a minute. You know, nothing good happens around closing time. But if last night on a Friday night you saw closing time, you're probably just waking up. Semisonic.

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Thanks for spending some of your Saturday afternoon rocking out with us. We appreciate it. I do have AC/DC coming up. I know. Foo Fighters are next. Van Halen, here's Jump.

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2: 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You're only 4 days away, September 30th. Linkin Park has a documentary live film. 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

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In August, Everlast released a new album. It's his eighth, called Embers to Ashes. 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

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I mean, it's definitely in the conversation. 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
1: Lenny Kravitz, he was supposed to perform at the Global Citizen Fest in New York City this evening, and you were going to be able to stream it live and everything, but they're having terrible weather. 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

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I've got that coming up. Incubus is next. Bon Jovi, here's Wanted, Dead or Alive.

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The Rock Station, 100.3 WHEB. Soundgarden's final album with the late, great Chris Cornell. It's in the mixing stages. They say it's going to be out in 2027. Looking forward to that. We'll play some Soundgarden right after Guns N' Roses. Here's Sweet Child of Mine.

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It's out now. It's called Until the Sun Explodes. It sounds like classic Sublime. Here's what I got.

0: 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Hi, who's this?
1: Hey, this is Megan, and I was wondering if you could play Foo Fighters. Thank you. Love you.
0: Aw, well, we love you, too. And thanks for listening. We appreciate it. You're Foo Fighters now.

0: 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Hi, who's this?
1: 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I'd love to hear me some Green Day. 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
0: Jacob, Green Day? Got it coming up in just a little bit. 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